matter. 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

up and giving in, tell me, in this house of mine. 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Will heaven step in, will it save us from our sin, will it? 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

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You know that I want you, you know that I want you.

0: 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Brandenburgs und Berlins meiste Musik mit Ben the Beat.
1: 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Sometimes I believe, at times I'm wishing.

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1: When I met you in the summer, to my heartbeat sound, we fell in love as the leaves turn brown.